a record of the delightful piece they're going to play this evening.

0: Attention, please. 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And now the moment we've been waiting for is here.
1: I have something to tell you.

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Oh yeah, here comes winter. Cut your hours, less pay, you need assistance. But the bracket

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0: Is our latest record. Or our latest electronic noise, depending on whose side you're on. 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It's the last number. 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And it's called Help. 1, 2, 3, 4.

0: Salut, c'est Nicolas, j'habite à Puybrun, j'écoute Décibel FM.
1: First you bring me joy, then bring me sorrow. Why, you're just here today and gone tomorrow. Why can I have you for my own? Tell me why must I stay here

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0: man. 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That's what happens when you wanna wear your apparel like mine.
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1: It's a musical terrorism act.

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I catch and recreate as I collaborate with Bristol's finest. 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
1: Here from the North American continent. 10,000 years ago, Equus disappeared here in North America at the end of the Ice Age, along with mammoths, mastodons, camels, and other large herbivores. And one of the great mysteries is why here in North America, a group of animals like the horse that was so successful for so many millions of years disappeared, and yet it was able to survive in Eurasia.
2: American Mustangs only descend indirectly from their original American ancestors. And this was through the horses which migrated to Asia and onto Europe 2 million years ago, only to return to the North American continent with the help of man 500 years ago.

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Clasping.

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0: Hello, je m'appelle Nicole, j'ai 70 ans. 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
1: Here from the North American continent. 10,000 years ago, Equus disappeared here in North America at the end of the Ice Age, along with mammoths, mastodons, camels, and other large herbivores. And one of the great mysteries is why here in North America, a group of animals like the horse that was so successful for so many millions of years disappeared, and yet it was able to survive in Eurasia.
2: American Mustangs only descend indirectly from their original American ancestors. And this was through the horses which migrated to Asia and onto Europe 2 million years ago, only to return to the North American continent with the help of man 500 years ago.

song. Blabbering for a feather tummy tickle. 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Safe in uncle's dishwash crop, a peg leg cuckoo, wishing the heavy duty onto them, but

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Take a deep, take a deep, take a deep, take a deep, take a deep, take a deep, take a deep, take a deep, take a deep, take a deep, take a deep, take a deep, take a deep, take a deep, take a deep, take a deep, take a deep, take a deep, take a deep, take a deep, take a deep, take a deep, take a deep, take a deep, take a deep, take a deep, take a deep, take a deep, take a deep, take a deep, take a deep, take a deep, take a deep, take a deep, take a deep, take a deep, take a deep, take a deep, take a deep, take a deep, take a deep, take a deep, take a deep, take a deep, take a deep, take a deep, take a deep, take a deep, take a deep, take a deep, take a deep, take a deep, take a deep, take a deep, take a deep, take a deep, take a deep, take a deep, take a deep, take a deep, take a deep, take a deep, take a deep, take a deep, take a deep, take a deep, take a deep, take a deep, take a deep, take a deep, take a deep, take a deep, take a deep, take a deep, take a deep, take a